And the Bible is the blueprint that all men should live by. I believe I'm not alone with my faith.

says, oh, wrong number, sorry to waste your time. Then I think to myself, why now? 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